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1: Tonight, I want everybody, listen. I want you to sway with me. And we're gonna sing it together tonight.

The little girl, she talked too much. She just had to come by to see us. Dad had to meet us Sunday.

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